0: Mr. And Kyrie, the last song in our Time Machine year this morning. Thank you so much for getting in touch. Got to say hello to Francis, who got in touch with me over the Radio Gibraltar app. You were 1 year out, Francis. So close, though. Well done to Marley, Grace, Rachel, Millie, all getting the correct answer today. Did you get it? Should we do a drum roll? The Time Machine year today was 1986. Well done if you got it right this morning.
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Mumford & Sons and the banjo song. Just to let you know, the GHA Mobile Health Unit are at Newmole House today. They were there at 9 o'clock this morning and will be there until 1 o'clock. They are offering well-being health checks. If you can't make it down today, don't panic. They'll be there again tomorrow, as I said, down at Newmole House between the hours of 9 and 1 p.m.

Castles. Just coming up to 5 to 11 on Radio Gibraltar. Got the infamous Miley Cyrus up now. This is End of the World.

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7: From the GBC newsroom at 11. Legislation bringing key Gibraltar Treaty provisions into force on the 15th of July has been published in the Gazette. The measures include legal arrangements for the airport's second-line checks and cross-border police pursuit. The regulations also set out how officers from Gibraltar and Spain must cooperate during operations. The Chief Minister has announced a 10-year public sector pay framework in his final budget address. The agreement begins with 5 years of annual 2.5% pensionable recovery payments and will be followed by a new pay progression system. He also confirmed the state pension age for men will be reduced to 60. And the leader of the opposition says Gibraltar is at a democratic crossroads and needs a change of government. Keith Asopardi criticised the GSLP's handling of public finances and standards in public office. While supporting some budget measures, including pension reform and public sector pay rises, the GST says it will vote against the budget. Your weather, dry and fine, plenty of sunshine, looking at highs of 31. That's the latest. I'm Stefan Borch.
8: BBC News with Moira Alderson. President Trump says the ceasefire agreement with Iran is now over after fresh exchanges of fire. Speaking in the Turkish capital, Ankara, ahead of a NATO summit, he blasted the Iranian leadership with a string of derogatory terms.
9: I don't want to deal with them anymore. They're scum. You know what scum is? They're scum. They're sick people. They're led by sick people. And they're vicious, violent people. And if they had a nuclear weapon, they'd use it. As far as I'm concerned, it's over. I'll speak to our negotiators. They want to negotiate. They're good people. As far as I'm concerned, it's just a waste of time dealing with them. They're liars.
8: Mr. Trump added that negotiators could continue to talk, but he doubted an agreement could be reached. The US says it struck various targets in Iran after Iranian forces hit commercial vessels in the Strait of Hormuz on Tuesday. Bahrain and Kuwait have both reported retaliatory strikes as Iran targets US assets in the region. Donald Trump also repeated his grievances with NATO. The US leader said members had failed to support him over his desire for Greenland and his war with Iran. He condemned individual European countries, highlighting Spain, with which he said all trade should be cut off. Seated beside him, Mr. Rutte sought to soothe his ire by crediting him with getting member states to increase their defence budgets.
10: You mentioned Spain, even you got Spain to pay 2%. They made a huge step in last year, so there are still issues we have to solve, but hey, also even on Spain, I would say they got to the 2%. And I know you have a very strong relationship with the United Kingdom, the King, but also you personally always with Keir Starmer, who is now leaving office. He has now also committed to spend another $20 billion extra.
8: Meanwhile, 12 NATO countries are to spend more than $50 billion over 10 years on a new long-range missile to protect Europe. The British government unveiled plans for the Deep Precision Strike project. The Foreign Secretary, Yvette Cooper, said there was a recognition that within the alliance, Europe needed to step up and do more.
11: That's what we're doing. So we've got additional £100 billion being spent across Europe on our defence because we face these growing threats, particularly from Russia. And that's why we need the stronger deterrence in place. It's why we're announcing a new deep precision strike capabilities that we're investing on with 12 of our allies. And it's why we are across the board strengthening our national security so that we've got that deterrence in place.
8: The Ukrainian capital has again come under Russian missile attack. A series of explosions were heard in Kyiv early on Wednesday morning, and the authorities have said at least one woman was killed. The mayor said the strikes had triggered fires in two districts. The authorities in Kharkiv in northeastern Ukraine also reported Russian attacks. 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
12: Good morning. 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We made it to the middle of another week. Harriet here with you today. I hope you're having a fantastic morning so far. We're going to be talking about video games in a little while. Jubal is up first.

I'm so sorry, Taylor. I interrupted you there a little bit, didn't I? Taylor Swift, The Fate of Ophelia. You're listening to Radio Gibraltar. I don't know if you know, but today is National Video Game Day. We're just going to go through a few video game titles that I found, which I found quite funny. Obviously, you need a theme tune for this bit. It's weird because I was like, this is quite a recognisable video game tune for me, somebody of a certain age. It's obviously the original Tetris theme tune, and I played a little bit of earlier, and it started giving me anxiety. I was like, oh no, oh no. So I have to really calm down. But what I've done, I found some weird video games that you can actually buy and play, and I just want to talk about a couple of them. Goat Simulator 3. I'm sure plenty of people have heard about that one. The ultimate physics sandbox. You play as a chaotic goat with ragdoll physics. Primary objective is to wreck everything in your path and cause extreme slapstick damage. Sounds great. This one, Octodad Dadliest Catch. It's a game. I'm just going to read you the synopsis. A game about destruction, deception, and fatherhood. The player controls Octodad, a dapper octopus masquerading as a human as he goes about his life. What will they think of next? My favourite one of this entire list, though, has to be this one. And it is called I Am Bread. And it's a physics-based simulator where you navigate environments as a single slice of bread trying to become toasted while minimising your edibility score. I 100% know what I'm playing this weekend.

Nathan Dorr, Little Mix, and No Time for Tears. Just coming up to 20 past 11, the Northwood Headquarters Royal Navy Volunteer Big Band are performing this evening down at the Alameda Open Air Theatre, kicking off at 7:30. £10 per ticket. Tickets are still available. You can get them at buytickets.gi. They will also be accepting donations for the Armed Forces charity SAFA.

0: Madison Avenue and Don't Call Me Baby on Radio Gibraltar. Coming up to 25 past 11, music still to come from DJ Sam Sparrow. Becky Hill is on the way next.
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I've got a little bit of a treat up next. This news story caught my eye. A certain single turns 30 years old today, I should say. It's really funny because I looked at the story and they were like, oh, this song originally released in 1996. And I was like, ah, that's 20 years ago. It's not 20 years ago, Harry. It's 30 years ago. So 30 years ago today, I'm going to give you some clues. Let's see if you can guess it before I play it. Originally released in the UK on the 8th of July, 1996. Best-selling all-girl single. Sold 7 million copies globally. Global number ones. Topped charts in over 37 different countries. The longest reign for a female group. It spent 7 consecutive weeks at number one. Any ideas what it could be? You're going to kick yourself. Yeah.

turning 30 years old today. Spice Girls and Wannabe, 1996 original release, which was 30 years ago, not 20 years ago, as I've convinced myself all morning. Coming up to 25 to 12 on Radio Gibraltar, I've got the lovely Dua Lipa on the way next. First up is Sam Sparrow and Black and Gold.

0: a very stern Dua Lipa and Don't Start Now. Coming up to 20 to 12 on Radio Gibraltar Music. Still to come from Mimi Webb, Justin Bieber, some local talent from Guy Ballerino. Dermot Kennedy is on the way next.
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0: 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That's Guy Valerino and City Walls. 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
6: From the GBC newsroom at 12, the government has gazetted regulations needed for the implementation of the Gibraltar Treaty next week. They cover airport border arrangements, amendments to the Supreme Court Act, and rules governing cross-border police pursuits. The provisions are due to come into force on the 15th of July. Pepe Picardo has used his final budget speech to unveil a long-term public sector pay deal and reduce the state pension age for men. The new pay framework includes 5 years of annual recovery payments, while around 1,400 men will benefit from retirement at 60 from this month. He announced another minimum wage increase to £10 an hour. And Keith Asobardi has used his budget response to accuse the government of weakening accountability and losing public trust. The opposition leader criticised public spending, debt and governance, although he backed measures including equalised pensions and public sector pay increases. Your weather, dry and fine day, plenty of sunshine, highs of 31. That's the latest. I'm Stefan Borge.
7: BBC News with Moira Alderson. President Trump says the ceasefire agreement with Iran is now over after fresh exchanges of fire. Speaking in the Turkish capital Ankara ahead of a NATO summit, he blasted the Iranian leadership with a string of derogatory terms. Caroline Davis reports.
8: President Trump made his frustration apparent. Calling the Iranian side scum, vicious, violent people, he told reporters at NATO that as far as he was concerned, it was a waste of time dealing with them. When asked if the ceasefire and memorandum of understanding still held, he replied, "To me, I think it's over." The MOU was signed last month. The ceasefire first agreed in April, although both sides have accused the other of repeatedly violating it. The US president, however, has not pulled his negotiators, saying that they can talk, but he thinks that they are wasting their time.
7: Donald Trump also repeated his grievances with NATO. The US president said members had failed to support him over his desire for Greenland and his war with Iran.
9: When they could have, they weren't there for us, and we've been there for them. We spent over $1 trillion over the last short period, $1 trillion, in order to protect these countries from Russia. And has nothing to do with us. We have an ocean, but it's been a long-term thing, and they haven't treated us right.
7: Seated beside Mr. Trump, Mark Rutte sought to soothe his ire by crediting him with getting member states to increase their defence budgets. He said he supported Mr. Trump's military action against Iran and gently pushed back against his suggestion that Europe hadn't helped in the original attacks. The Ukrainian capital has again come under Russian missile attack. A series of explosions were heard in Kiev early on Wednesday morning, and the authorities have said at least one woman was killed. The latest barrage comes after multiple Russian missile hits on Monday killed 30 people, mostly in and around Kiev. The attacks are taking place as President Zelensky attends the NATO summit, where he's appealing for improved air defences. James Landale is in Moscow.
10: So there is a sense now that we're reaching another crossroads potentially in this war, one where the Ukrainians are desperate to maintain the political pressure on Russia, the military pressure, the economic pressure. That's why President Zelensky, when he meets President Trump today and other NATO leaders, will be desperately saying, look, give us more interceptor missiles so that we can better defend ourselves against ballistic missiles. And at the same time, though, saying, look, we need to put more pressure on Russia.
7: Rescuers in China are searching for survivors after floods and storms killed at least 17 people and displaced tens of thousands. Meteorologists are warning of more heavy rain, with a super typhoon expected to hit eastern provinces this weekend. Officials say six people were killed in floods in the southern region of Guangxi, and more than 100,000 residents were evacuated. BBC News.
11: Good afternoon. 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Harriet here with you. Hello. I hope you're having a great middle of the week so far. Some great music on the way. We're kicking off the afternoon, though, with Alex Warren and Fever Dream.

Mimi Webb and Eyes Closed. Today is International Be a Kid Again Day. Oh, if only, if only. Can you imagine? Can you imagine, like, your back just not hurting? That'd be great, wouldn't it? This website has got a few suggestions on how you can celebrate Be a Kid Again Day. Take a turn down a slide, spin on a merry-go-round. And I think the problem with that is if I did any of those activities, the news the following day would be like, strange woman stuck in playground equipment, have to be rescued by emergency services. I think, honestly, the way that I am going to celebrate Be a Kid Again Day is to just go to bed at like 8 o'clock. Do you know what I mean? 12 hours sleep would be great. Up now, released as part of the bonus edition of the official FIFA World Cup 26 album.

Katy Perry, Hot and Cold. That's me talking to the office air conditioner. It's never the right temperature, is it? Is it? The one at home, you've got it perfect. In the office, somebody is always too cold or too hot. 100%. Just gone 12:15 on Radio Gibraltar, having a look at the summer storytelling sessions that are hosted by Gibraltar Cultural Services. Me and Robin spoke to Gianna yesterday, I believe it was, on breakfast. Really, really exciting. If you have small people in your house, little people ages 3 to 7, definitely get it booked in for this next session, or the first session, I should say, July the 14th, 10:30 at Book Gem. It's literary legends and historical heroes. 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You can also email them ghmlibrary@culture.gov.gi. 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

0: think I'm going to start calling him Michael Bublé. Because that is the one way I've never heard his name pronounced. I think he'd appreciate it. I think it would catch on. Michael Bublé, and it's a beautiful day. Coming up to 25 past 12 on Radio Gibraltar. Pink on the way next. First up, it's the lovely Lewis Capaldi.
1: 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I take her out to fancy restaurants.

0: There's just something about Pink's songs that if I'm in a bad mood, I can just yell along to one and it makes me feel better. That was Pink and What About Us. 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

Calvin Harris and Summer. Got a bit of science news, or space news, I should say, for you next on Radio Gibraltar. I came across this headline. Earth has a quasi-moon lurking nearby. And they've got the first image of it. And I was like, oh, a new moon? That sounds cool. Let's have a look at that. So I read this article, and it's all about the Chinese Tianwen-2 mission, which has captured the first imagery of a space object that some astronomers are calling Earth's quasi-moon. So very exciting so far. I'm very excited. I'm here for this story. The image was captured by the China National Space Administration after its Tianwen-2 spacecraft reached the tiny asteroid. Do you want to know its name? They've given it a really cute name. Do you want to know? 4269219 Kamuliwa. I probably said that wrong, but isn't that cute? Isn't that cute? So anyway, very excited about this. I want to see Earth's new quasi-moon. And I don't quite know what I expected, but this wasn't it. It's a rock. It is a rock. I think I'm most disturbed because it's not round. I think that's what's bothering me. I think in my head, moons are round, you know, not weird rock shapes. Maybe it's just me.

Robin, and with every heartbeat, you're listening to Radio Gibraltar. I'm a little bit excited because up next, currently number one in the UK singles charts, it's Sam Fender, Olivia Dean, and Rein Me In.

Current number one in the UK singles chart, Sam Vender, Olivia Dean and Ray Meehan. Coming up to 5 to 1 on Radio Gibraltar. We're heading off down the beach for Gibraltar today at 1 o'clock. Join Kellyanne Borge live at La Caleta. I will be back tomorrow morning at 10 o'clock. I hope you enjoy the rest of your Wednesday.

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2: It's Bella Kay and Stop Radio Gibraltar, the Jesse Tree for you next. First, Nicole has been in touch for today's post-lunch pick-me-up track. Says she's had a chicken fajita wrap with a bottle of the coldest water ever. And also claims she's Gibraltar's number one Swiftie. Can I hear style, please? She says. Bold claim. Here you go.

It's the Jesse Tree, Amabella. This is Radio Gibraltar. Jesse McLaren, of course, the nicest guy. You know Jesse? Such a nice guy. Always got time for Jesse. We say sorry an average of 9 times a day, apparently. And most of the time, people don't use it to apologise. Instead, the word has become a reflex. It's used to be polite, to soften disagreement, to ease awkwardness, and to navigate social norms. 9 times a day. It's commonly used if somebody's in our way. That's when you go, oh, sorry, oh, sorry. When you do that dance, when you're walking down the street, down Main Street on a busy afternoon. When we say no, sorry, no. Or even as a response when somebody is rude to us. Now, this one's a little bit different. There's an inflection on the end of that one. I'm sorry. That's how that one goes.

0: It's Portugal the Man and Feel It Still, Radio Gibraltar. We've got music soon for you by Gracie Abrams. It's her track, Look at My Life. And up next, a track you could be hearing live at the Europa Point Stadium this September.
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Gracie Abrams, Look at My Life at Radio Gibraltar, Robbie Williams soon, and Ray is next. If you haven't had a chance to visit the mobile health unit this week yet, it's based at Newmall House, and it will be there tomorrow. 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

0: 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We've got Tom Grennan for you soon. It's his track, How Does It Feel? 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

0: Gibraltar Government Lottery with a top prize of £100,000, a second prize of £10,000, and a third prize of £5,000, plus many other cash prizes. 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
5: From the GBC newsroom at 3. Legislation bringing key Gibraltar Treaty provisions into force on the 15th of July has been published in the Gazette. The measures include legal arrangements for the airport second-line checks and cross-border police pursuit. The regulations also set out how officers from Gibraltar and Spain must cooperate during operations. During his contribution to the budget debate, the Deputy Chief Minister announced Gibraltar House in Brussels will now be known as Gibraltar's mission to the European Union, reflecting what he described as a new mandate. Joseph Garcia also confirmed Gibraltar Airport has introduced a drone response plan following illegal drone activity. And opposition housing spokesperson Damon Bossino has accused the government of failing to deliver on its housing election promises, questioning its pledge to eliminate the waiting list and build around 200 affordable homes a year. He also attacked the Vassaloni building deal, recent power cuts and what he called a failing and flailing administration. Your weather sunny today, patchy cloud, highs of 31. That's the latest. I'm Claire Hernandez.
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Madonna and La Isla Bonita. This is Radio Gibraltar. She's got a new album out, Confessions Part 2. It's doing very, very well in the streaming charts. Wouldn't be surprised if it made it to number one in the album charts next week. This week, the number one album in the official charts is by Muse. We've got music up for you shortly by Amy Winehouse. Right now it's Zed with Maren Morris and Grey. It's The Middle. Take a

It's Amy Winehouse and Rehab Radio Gibraltar, one of the latest by Bebe Rexha for you soon. James Arthur with Anne-Marie plays next. Remember, the Northwood Headquarters Royal Navy Volunteer Big Band are performing this evening. We spoke to them yesterday on the show. They're at the Alameda Open Air Theatre. Starts at 7:30. It's £10 on buytickets.gi. And they are accepting donations for the Armed Forces charity SAFA as well. That's this evening from 7:30. You know

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0: That's one of the latest by BB Rexha. 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

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You can book on WhatsApp. It's 56 00498.

see her everywhere these days. I mean, like, on social media and TV. Sienna Spyro, Material Lover. I'm not running into her on Main Street. That's not what I meant.

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0: Well, baby, I went down and got it.

0: 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I was going to say originally a top-loader song. 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Somebody else did it first. I forget who. I'm going to look it up right now. 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

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But the latest local news headlines in just under 10 minutes. Right now, it's Perry with Woman in Love.

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2: 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The next Gibraltar Government Lottery draw is on Tuesday. Someone's got to win it. 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
5: From the GBC newsroom at 4, the government has gazetted regulations needed for the implementation of the Gibraltar Treaty next week. They cover airport border arrangements, amendments to the Supreme Court Act and rules governing cross-border police pursuits. The provisions are due to come into force on the 15th of July. The Deputy Chief Minister has confirmed Gibraltar Airport now has a drone response plan following a number of illegal drone incidents that disrupted operations. During the budget debate, Joseph Garcia also announced Gibraltar House in Brussels will now be known as Gibraltar's mission to the European Union, reflecting what he described as a new mandate. And the GST says the government has failed to honour its election commitments on housing. During the budget debate, opposition housing spokesperson Damon Borsino questioned what had become of pledges to eliminate the housing waiting list and build around 200 affordable homes a year. He also criticised the Macedonia building deal, recent power cuts and what he called a failing and flailing administration. Your weather sunny today, risk of patchy cloud, highs of 31. That's the latest. I'm Claire Nunders.
6: Proceedings from Parliament still ongoing. 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We've got Alex Warren for you soon. If you could travel back in time, where would you go to? We'll talk about that in a bit. Right now, Olivia Rodrigo.

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Alex Warren and Ordinary Radio Gibraltar. We've got music soon by Charlie Puth, one of my favourites of his. And Annie Lennox is next. There's been a look into where people would like to travel back in time to, if time travel was possible. And lots of people said the Wild West. I think I'd like to, but I don't think I'd survive. I'd survive very long. 18% said they would love to live in the land of the Wild West because of films like The Magnificent Seven or The Good, the Bad and the Ugly. In second spot was the Jurassic period, and medieval Britain was in third place. I don't think I'd survive in any of those places very long. Where would you travel back to if you could time travel? Where would you go? I've got a very specific time that I'd like to travel back to, and it relates to Gibraltar. I'd like to go back 5.33 million years ago. All right, if you look out to sea, if you look out to the Mediterranean, that was not there. Just before 5.33 million years ago, there was no Mediterranean Sea. It was a desert. And then, because of plate tectonics and stuff, the Mediterranean gap, I want to say, opened. It's called the Zanclean Mega Flood. I think that's how it's pronounced. And that's when it just opened just enough for water to flood into that basin from the Atlantic, and it must have been such an incredible sight. It took 2 years to flood the Mediterranean basin, that what was desert before, and I would have liked to have just seen the very beginning of that. I think it would have been amazing.

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I was asking you where you would love to travel back in time to. Hi to Richard, who said, I'd love to go back to the day that man realized he could actually make fire and control it and watch how they did it. Was it rubbing two sticks together? Was it hitting two bits of flint together to make fire? Imagine going back and witnessing that. Imagine pulling out a box of matches and going, hey, do you want to borrow these? You'd be considered a wizard.

0: more vivid and wise, what I feel I deserve. 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

0: That's Rima on Radio Gibraltar. Before that, you heard Meek with Fabulous. Got a Bryan Adams Mel C classic for you soon with amazing harmonies. Love that track. And up next, Sabrina Carpenter and her track Taste.
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0: Ellie Goulding, Diplo, Swae Lee, Close to Me, Radio Gibraltar. 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

So good, isn't it? It's Erasure and A Little Respect, Radio Gibraltar, from their 1988 album called The Innocents. Got Ariana Grande for you next. Looking at the Frontier queue, it's a two-lane queue at the moment, just to the top of the loop, and it seems to be moving quite quickly as well, taking no time to get across the border.

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3: From the GBC newsroom at 5. Legislation bringing key Gibraltar Treaty provisions into force on the 15th of July has been published in the Gazette. The measures include legal arrangements for the airport, second line checks and cross-border police pursuit. The regulations also set out how officers from Gibraltar and Spain must cooperate during operations. During his contribution to the budget debate, the Deputy Chief Minister announced Gibraltar House in Brussels will now be known as Gibraltar's mission to the European Union, reflecting what he described as a new mandate. Josep Garcia also confirmed Gibraltar Airport has introduced a drone response plan following illegal drone activity. And the opposition housing spokesperson Damon Bossino has accused the government of failing to deliver on its housing election promises, questioning its pledge to eliminate the waiting list and build around 200 affordable homes a year. He also attacked the Bassaloni building deal, recent power cuts and what he called a failing and flailing administration. Your weather, clear skies and patchy cloud overnight with lows of 21. That's the latest. I'm Claire Hernandez.
4: BBC News with Govinda Gill. President Trump has warned the US will again hit Iran hard tonight after earlier declaring that the ceasefire was over. Speaking at the NATO summit in Ankara, he described Iranian authorities as scum and said he was not engaging with them. He added that negotiators could continue to talk to Tehran. This afternoon, he delivered this warning.
5: We hit them very hard last night, very, very hard. Probably hit them hard again tonight. I'll give them a little warning, we're going to hit them hard tonight. But we'll see how it all works out. No, I'm not happy with them.
4: The BBC's Caroline Davis has been following the situation from Jerusalem.
6: This has been the confusing part, is that President Trump has obviously on the one hand said the ceasefire is over and it's all dead, but on the other hand seems to have kept the door open a crack to say, well, that they can continue to have these talks even if I think they're wasting everybody's time. So that's been a confusing part. It's almost been a bit like the carrot and stick approach that we'd heard when we had this weird in-between time when we had a ceasefire but no memorandum of understanding. Is this a negotiating position, or is it the fact that, as we heard, President Trump sounds incredibly frustrated with Iran? Is he genuinely about to restart all of this hostility that we saw, obviously, back at the beginning of February?
4: President Trump has also said he will allow Ukraine to produce American Patriot interceptor missiles in a victory for Volodymyr Zelensky. The announcement was made in a meeting on the sidelines of the NATO summit. Sarah Rainsford is in Kyiv.
7: In terms of the real concrete results already, even before they've sat down for their formal talks, is the announcement by Donald Trump that he will allow Ukraine to produce Patriot missiles here. That means interceptor missiles for the Patriot anti-ballistic missile system. So to allow Ukraine to be able eventually to produce the missiles it needs to shoot Russia's ballistic missiles out of the skies. But he said Ukraine will be able to produce its own quickly. We're going to give them the license. He said, I haven't told the company yet, but that's going to happen. So I think, you know, that's not going to happen immediately. It's not going to solve the immediate problem.
4: A court in Berlin has sentenced a German palliative care doctor to life in prison for murdering 15 patients. The 41-year-old was identified only as Johannes M. Here's Bethany Bell.
8: Prosecutors said that during home visits, the doctor administered a lethal mix of medicines without his patient's consent. On several occasions, they said he set fires to cover his tracks. For much of the year-long trial, the doctor said little, but last month he confessed to having killed 12 people. He said it was to spare them suffering. The authorities suspect him of having killed further patients. Prosecutors are currently investigating 76 other cases.
4: This is the World News from the BBC.
9: It's Radio Gibraltar on your Wednesday afternoon. It's Andrea here. On the way then, music from Shalimar, a little bit of Billie Eilish on the way for you shortly as well. Right now, this is the latest from Martin Garrix and Ed Sheeran. It's Repeat It.

It's Billie Eilish, Birds of a Feather. You're listening to Radio Gibraltar. Now, if you were looking for a way to beat the heat this summer, then you might want to swap the beach towel for a pair of walking shoes. And you're probably thinking to yourself, Andrea, what are you talking about? Walking shoes? Hace mucho calor eso. Hang on a second. Experts are saying that rather than heading to packed beaches, the coolest place could actually be your little piece of woodland near you, be it the Alameda Park, be it Campion Park, Commonwealth Park. According to experts, dense forests can block up to 95% of direct sunlight. So if you happen to be standing under a bunch of trees, you could be doing yourself a favor. It means you're walking under a natural canopy that works a bit like nature's very own air conditioning. And it's not just shade that makes a difference. Trees also release moisture into the air through a process called transpiration. We're going to get technical here, which helps lower the surrounding temperature and creates a cooler, more comfortable environment. Now, if you compare that with a busy beach, there's very little shade and the sand can become scorching hot. We were there this afternoon for Gibraltar Today's Beach Wednesdays, and I've got to say, when we arrived, the sand wasn't so bad, but when we were leaving, the sand was absolutely scorching hot at La Galeta. And you want to make a run for like somebody's umbrella or a piece of towel or even the shoreline. Just make a beeline, because the sand really does get very, very hot indeed. And then, of course, there's the seagulls. If you've ever tried to enjoy a vojo or an ice cream by the sea, you know they've got that uncanny habit of just appearing just as you're going to take the first bite. But if you're under a bunch of trees or in a park or something, your lunch is far less likely to come under attack from a pavana, I like to think. So if you're planning a day out during the next hot spell, it might be worth thinking beyond the coast and maybe take a little trip to one of our parks. A shady, leafy walk could leave you feeling a bit cooler, calmer, a lot more comfortable, I think, than trying to take the thermo, the pram, the fridge down through scorching hot sand. Sometimes the best way to escape the summer heat isn't by the sea, it's beneath the trees.

0: Samba on Radio Gibraltar with Home Wrecker. Now, a little bit earlier, I was chatting to you about the beach and about summer and about keeping cool. And if you're looking for something to do with a family on a warm summer evening, then mark Thursday the 16th of July in your diaries, because the first summer slop event of the season is heading to Eastern Beach. And the event promises to be a relaxed beach atmosphere with plenty to keep everybody entertained. If you didn't know, slop stands for Stay Late Order Pizza. So of course there'll be plenty of pizza available throughout the evening, as well as live music, children's activities, games and family entertainment, making it an ideal after beach get together. The aim is to bring the community together while also giving visitors another reason to enjoy Gibraltar's coastline after the sun starts to dip. It's the first of the four summer slop events taking place across Gibraltar this summer, with later dates planned for Castle and Bay. That's on the 23rd of July, Casemate Square and Camp Bay, otherwise known as El Guari. And Gibraltar Cultural Services say the events are designed for all ages to form part of Gibraltar's summer programme. So if you fancy a little bit of pizza by the sea, live music and a great family atmosphere, then head down to Eastern Beach on the 16th of July for the summer slop. Still to come, it's a little bit of music from the Cardigans and a very dear friend of mine, Chloe Martinez. It's 7654.
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4: 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The next Gibraltar Government Lottery draw is on Tuesday. Someone's got to win it. It could be you.

0: the latest from Noah Kahan, their Doors on Radio Gibraltar. Still to come, a little bit of music from Liam Payne and Rita Ora, plus some Dermot Kennedy on the way for you now. It's Giants.
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Liam Payne and Rita Ora on Radio Gibraltar. Now, World Cup fever is not over, but for the first time this tournament, there is no matches being played today. But it is back again tomorrow, not to worry. Starting with France versus Morocco. They'll be playing tomorrow at 10 o'clock Gibraltar time. On the 10th of July, Spain take on Belgium at 9 o'clock. On the 11th of July, well, they beat Mexico on their own home turf. England takes on Norway at 11 o'clock at night on the 11th of July. So 11th of July, 11 o'clock at night. And finally, on the 12th of July at 3 o'clock in the morning, if you're feeling brave enough to stay up, Argentina take on Switzerland. That's on the 12th of July at 3 o'clock in the morning. So plenty of games to look forward to. And just a day of rest, a day to sleep in, reset, and then you can get on again with your World Cup things, I want to say, your traditions that you've sort of come up with. Maybe it's not your first World Cup, or maybe some new rituals that you've come up with. You can definitely continue on with them after today. It's Calvin Harris and Clementine Douglas. Now this is Blessings.

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1: A number of places having street cleaning tomorrow from 9:30 a.m. till 12:30 midday. Fish Market Lane parking is prohibited along there for street cleaning. From 10 o'clock, the following places: Limekiln Road, Prince Edward's Road near the Three Roses Bar, Castle Road, from Prince Edward's Road to Willis's Road, Ringo's Palace Lane and Car Park, and finally Western Beach Car Park, all will have parking restrictions due to street cleaning tomorrow. One further flight due to come in today. It is the London Gatwick EasyJet flight, scheduled to come in at 8:30 this evening. It's still currently scheduled to arrive on time. When Cruzona in port today, the Sea Cloud Spirit arrived at 1:30 this afternoon, departs 11 p.m. tonight, and at the Frontier, there is no queue at present.

Amaral on Radio Gibraltar with Días de Verano. Now, if you're looking for something a little different to do this summer, then you might want to take a visit to the Traces of Humanity exhibit, a collection of artworks inspired by the Gorham's Cave Complex, which is a UNESCO World Heritage Site. 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It's happening at the Gustavo Bacarizas Gallery. 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Open until the 21st of July.

0: It's Neo on Radio Gibraltar with Because of You. The GHA mobile health units have been up and about again this week. Where have they been, you might ask? Well, I'll tell you a little later after some Jennifer Lopez and Olivia Dean for you now.
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It's Jennifer Lopez, If You Had My Love, on Radio Gibraltar. Now, the GHA Mobile Health Unit has been up and about yet again. And where have they been this week? Well, they've been outside Newmall House. They were there yesterday and today, and they'll be there again tomorrow. So if you thought that you missed them, you got one more day to catch them. They'll be offering health and well-being checks again in front of Newmall House between 9 a.m. and 1 p.m. And so if you can't manage to get yourself down to the hospital, to the primary care centre, then this is a great way to be able to check up on yourself and give yourself a little bit of TLC. So they'll be there again tomorrow in front of Newmall House between 9 a.m. and 1 p.m. Now, this next song I've got to play for you, well, she got married over the weekend. It's Taylor Swift. It's I Knew It, I Knew You.

0: 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This is Radio Gibraltar. So to come, a little bit of music from Yaz and the Plastic Population, some Shawn Mendes as well, and I'll be telling you what there is to watch tonight on GBC Television.
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Radio Gibraltar. Right then, what is there to watch on GBC television tonight, you may ask? Well, I can tell you there's a little show called Hub. Not sure if you've heard of it, not sure you've heard of our presenter, Stefan, and his lovely burgundy sofa. The Hub is back again this week after missing last week because of the Jib Yellow Awards. And speaking of the Jib Yellow Awards, joining Stefan is the winner of Business of the Year. The Nautilus Project will be joining Stefan on the sofa. Possibilities as well. We'll be chatting to Stefan about all the things that they've been getting up to lately. And on the music stage, the incredible Danny Moreno. That's on The Hub this evening on GBC television just after 9 at 10 o'clock. It's season 2, episode 3 of The Beat. It looks into the global journey through music and electronic music, and explores the evolution of the genre by connecting local DJs, producers and music lovers across different generations. That's on tonight at 10 o'clock. At 10:30, Famous Foodies is back again. It takes you on a culinary journey featuring renowned gastronomic destinations, captivating interviews and acclaimed chefs. It doesn't get any better than that. Just don't watch it on an empty stomach. So that's the lineup tonight on GBC television.

Well, that is just about it from me, but don't go anywhere because the 70s at 7, 80s at 8 and the 90s at 9 are on the way for you next. I'll catch you again tomorrow from 5. Until then, have a good rest of your Wednesday evening.

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